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Clarksburg's greatest hits, Sky 106.5. Hey, it's Alex. Let's talk food. Chips Ahoy has launched a new Toy Story 5 cookie. It's got a graham cracker base with white fudge chips, chocolate chips, and star-shaped sheriff badge sprinkles. It sounds amazing. Good Girl Snacks is going viral because they're launching pickle lemonade. Those who have tried it like it and wish it could be a little more pickly. That sounds disgusting. Krispy Kreme, by the way, giving away free donuts on July 4th to anyone who comes in wearing red, white, and blue. Now, the closest Krispy Kreme I know of is in Washington, PA. So you're going to have to drive a minute, but it's a free donut. So why not? In the meanwhile, McDonald's is launching a limited edition fashion line that includes jackets, hoodies, jerseys, hats, and more. Yes, I want them. And yes, they cost hundreds of dollars, so I will not be able to afford them. That's a look at your food news. We've got more great music coming up.

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8: Here's your Metro News forecast. Tonight, expect mainly clear skies with humid conditions and a low of 70. Tomorrow, we're looking at mostly sunny skies with near-record temperatures and continued humidity, reaching a high of 97. Tomorrow night will remain mainly clear and humid with a low of 71. Looking ahead to Friday, anticipate partly sunny skies with very hot and humid conditions, accompanied by a thunderstorm in the afternoon. A high on Friday will be 95. That's your AccuWeather forecast.

0: Clarksburg's greatest hit, Sky 106.5. Hey, it's Alex. Have you been into this whole soccer, football thing, World Cup? I know a lot of people are maybe jumping on the USA bandwagon. Of course, USA playing Bosnia right now, in fact. But I was told I could not give any spoilers in case people are, you know, taping it or going to stream it later. So I will not tell you what's happening at the moment. However, I will tell you that I found, you know, when the Mountaineers and their baseball team went all the way to the College World Series, there were people that came out of the woodwork to support the Mountaineers. I think the same thing is going to happen here in the World Cup. If USA continues the way they've been going, then I think we're going to see a lot more people getting into football than previously were. I don't know. Maybe I'm wrong. Coming up, we've got our 90s at 9. Don't go anywhere. It's here on Sky.
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0: kinds of amazing parties, celebrations going on all around our area. Of course, tonight at 10 o'clock, I believe, give or take, Ferguson Park out in Shinston. If you're in that area, you'll be able to see some fireworks. They're getting things started early. I like it. But listen, be careful. We've already had our first apartment complex lost to a couple 12 and 14-year-olds who lit some fireworks that burned the place down. 13 people forced from their home. So keep it safe, all right? I got some safety tips coming up if you are going to be celebrating the old-fashioned way. 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
10: Here's your Metro News forecast. Tonight, expect mainly clear skies with humid conditions and a low of 70. Tomorrow, we're looking at mostly sunny skies with near-record temperatures and continued humidity, reaching a high of 97. Tomorrow night will remain mainly clear and humid with a low of 71. Looking ahead to Friday, anticipate partly sunny skies with very hot and humid conditions, accompanied by a thunderstorm in the afternoon. A high on Friday will be 95. That's your AccuWeather forecast.

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1: 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It's Alex. We're talking about fireworks safety because, well, there's every year fireworks accidents that can claim either an apartment complex, like I told you last, or even some fingers. So this is what you got to do. Light fireworks in an open area and away from anything that can easily catch fire. Light them one at a time and move back quickly. Never use fireworks while impaired under any substances. Never allow children to light or hold fireworks or sparklers. Wait, what? They say handheld sparklers alone can reach degrees of up to 2,000, causing significant injuries. Just teach your kids how to hold a sparkler and not stick it in their eye or something. Keep water nearby in case of accidents. I mean, I remember we were setting off bottle rockets back in the day, you know, from the old Coke bottles. I still have a few of them left. Might set them off this year. Sky 106.5.
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0: Pittsburgh's greatest hits, Sky 106.5. It is 1982, the top 10 at 10. I'm Alex, your host. And let's talk about 1982. In 1982, the first compact discs, later known as CDs, first appeared at music stores in Japan, signaling the beginning of the end for vinyl records, at least until recently, because, well, everybody loves that nostalgic sound of an album, right? In fact, the very first commercial compact disc ever pressed was a 1979 recording of Chopin Waltzes by pianist Claudio Arru, and it was manufactured in 1982, August 17th, in Germany. The first pop music album that was ever manufactured on CD was ABBA's The Visitors. And then finally, the first album released commercially was Billy Joel's 52nd Street. The first U.S. CD release, do you know what that is? I'll tell you coming up. 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

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Who knew Willie Nelson would become the man he is today after that song? 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
1: Stop wasting wood. 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
13: Here's your Metro News forecast. Tonight, expect mainly clear skies with humid conditions and a low of 70. Tomorrow, we're looking at mostly sunny skies with near-record temperatures and continued humidity, reaching a high of 97. Tomorrow night will remain mainly clear and humid with a low of 71. Looking ahead to Friday, anticipate partly sunny skies with very hot and humid conditions, accompanied by a thunderstorm in the afternoon. A high on Friday will be 95. That's your AccuWeather forecast.

0: Clarksburg's greatest hits, Sky 106.5. Some Paul McCartney, Michael Jackson, who were both huge at the time, of course. Paul McCartney with the Beatles, and then, of course, solo and Wings and all that, right? And then Michael Jackson. Well, it's Michael Jackson, right? 1982, that was your top song this week, top 10 at 10. Because in 1982, Thriller came out. And, of course, it was huge. We were talking about the CD. The first CDs were pressed and released in 1982. And the first CD release in the United States was released in September of 1984. It didn't come until 2 years later. It was Bruce Springsteen's Born in the USA. Yeah. And I guess that was appropriate, right? We got more great music coming up on Sky next.
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0: Pittsburgh's greatest hits, Sky 106.5. Hey, it's Alex. And for the 4th of July this weekend, are you planning on drinking some Mich Ultra? Because if you are, you're going to want to start stocking up. Apparently, a semi-truck recently overturned in Connecticut. It spilled beer all over the highway. The vehicle had been carrying a giant shipment of Mich Ultra kegs and cans, and the road was closed for several hours while the crews worked to clean up. The excessive amount of beer caused the crash was not revealed, and all of the animals in that area are now drunk for days. But if you're after Mich Ultra, you better stock up while you can, or else you're going to be drinking that Natty Light, whatever they drink now. Sky 106.5.
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10: Almost heaven weather. Here's your Metro News forecast. Tonight, expect mainly clear skies with humid conditions and a low of 70. Tomorrow, we're looking at mostly sunny skies with near-record temperatures and continued humidity, reaching a high of 97. Tomorrow night will remain mainly clear and humid with a low of 71. Looking ahead to Friday, anticipate partly sunny skies with very hot and humid conditions, accompanied by a thunderstorm in the afternoon. A high on Friday will be 95. That's your AccuWeather forecast.

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0: 6:05. Hey, it's Alex. I'm out of here. I hope you have a beautiful night and a very safe 4th of July weekend coming up. 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

0: He's dribbling the ball with everything on the line. He's driving down the pitch. He's facing price hikes and cuts past him. 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
1: They threw this question out online, and boy, did people come up with some juicy stories.
2: Ooh.
1: And if you got one that maybe you can top one of these, send it to us at 888-801-1065 by text, or better yet, call us and tell us that story. I'd love to hear you tell it in your own words. People who left their partner the day of the wedding, what happened?
2: Oh.
1: And then they just put that out there into the internet, and boom, stories came out. So people who left their partner the day of the wedding, what happened? My brother went to this engagement party. Everything was great. Nothing out of the ordinary. Wedding comes around 3 months later. He shows up and it's a totally different bride.
2: Oh.
1: Same groom, same date, same invite, just new bride and no explanation.
2: Whoa.
1: How weird would that be?
2: Yeah.
1: This one says, my wife's family has a story from the early 1900s. In which a bride and groom had courted mostly by mail. Mm-hmm. And the day of the wedding, the bride got cold feet. Well, the family was trying to figure out what to do when the bride's sister piped up and said, I'll marry him. And the groom thought about it for a few minutes and decided, yeah, sure, I'm in. And the wedding proceeded as if nothing had happened.
2: Oh, wow.
1: And they allegedly were married 50 plus years and produced a big, happy family.
2: Wow.
1: Isn't that nuts?
2: That is crazy.
1: Plot twist. She was the one who wrote the letters for her sister.
2: Maybe.
1: I don't know. I just made that up. This one says, not me, but bride's best friend decided the wedding was the perfect time to announce that the bride was secretly pregnant.
2: Ooh.
1: Problem is, the groom was very religious and saving himself for marriage, and the bride agreed to it. They hadn't had sex before.
2: Oh, my.
1: Turns out, she had been cheating for most of the relationship because of this. I believe she planned on waiting until they did it and then tell him the child was his.
2: Right.
1: Turned into a very interesting situation where groom's parents were very upset, thinking he broke his promise of abstinence to them.
2: Mm-hmm.
1: Bride's parents were celebrating the pregnancy.
2: Oh.
1: Bride and groom both had looks of absolute horror on their faces. That friend saved him from a lifetime of lies, don't you think?
2: Mm-hmm.
1: Oh my gosh. I mean, seriously, that's nuts. And again, they asked people who left their partner the day of the wedding what happened, or maybe you know a story about somebody. And this one says, my friend did this like 20-some years ago. She was engaged to a guy from a very well-off family.
2: Mm-hmm.
1: The wedding was in California, but they were living in Seattle. Very posh, very expensive. But the mother-in-law was always mean to her. Right at the beginning of the reception, the mother-in-law came up and said some nasty things to her in whisper, thinking that she would just take it again. Well, she lost it. Families got involved, and she ended up on a plane back to the Pacific Northwest that night. Her family had already started moving her things out of the apartment that very evening, and they never spoke to him again.
2: Oh.
1: Yeah.
2: Wow.
1: This one says, I don't know if this counts, but 6 years ago in March, my fiance and I decided to postpone our wedding. The weekend wedding would have been, he left me home alone to go spend the weekend with his parents.
2: Mm-hmm.
1: We lived an hour away from our parents, didn't have cell service or Wi-Fi, no landline. His parents posted all over Facebook that they were celebrating him not getting married to me and were celebrating his, quote, new girlfriend, a friend of ours he constantly told me not to worry about. My mom screenshot all the Facebook posts and drove an hour out to where I was and said, hey, sister, what are we going to do here?
2: Hmm.
1: And I took a hot shower and cried. And then we packed all my stuff up and left a letter to him on the dining room table with the ring.
2: Huh.
1: Later, he texted me asking, is this what you really want?

0: And I replied saying, nope, but it's what I need. And he also asked if I wanted to keep the house. And I said, heck no. Have fun being alone out there. You deserve it.
1: Oh.
0: Yeah.
1: My word.
0: Isn't that, that's crazy.
1: Yeah.
0: Juicy stuff.
1: Yeah, it really is.
0: People who left their wedding, left their partner the day of the wedding, what happened? And they said, this one was, this one is not me, but my best friend.
1: Mm-hmm.
0: I was set to be his best man at his wedding. And while I was organizing his bachelor party, I reached out to some of our old friends to invite them. One of them who showed up, we hadn't really seen in like 10 years, and asked who he was getting married to. And I told him, and he was like, he was silent for a minute. And he said, bro, I literally just hooked up with her a couple of weeks ago.
1: Oh.
0: I thought it was a joke, but he sent me a pic.
1: Oh.
0: Hardest conversation I have ever had to have. And it was only like 12 hours to the wedding. He had sent me a pic. And then he went back home and he confronted his fiance, who copped to it.
1: Mm-hmm.
0: And she didn't even stop him when he called everyone to say the wedding was off. It was shockingly amicable. Funnily enough, he says she asked the friend she had hooked up with if he wanted to get together sometime. And he just told her, no, you cheated on my friend. He blocked her. This one says, we called it the non-wedding.
1: Mm-hmm.
0: It was a very small backyard, you know, thing.
1: Right.
0: And when we showed up, a relative of the groom ushered us out back and whispered that the wedding was off, but they had all this food, so help yourselves.
1: Nice.
0: Apparently, just that morning, the groom found out that the bride banged the stripper at her bachelorette party.
1: Uh-oh.
0: But his family said they'd already spent all the money on the party, so they just tell people when they arrived. And it was one of the most awkward experiences of my life because the groom just sat dejectedly in a chair while people tried to cheer him up. We ate a little out of obligation and then we got the heck out of there. How awkward would that be?
1: Very awkward.
0: Yeah. This one says, I once worked at a hotel where a wedding was canceled just a few hours before it was supposed to happen. And the only information we got was the manager telling us that the father of the bride let him know that it was off, but only said, there's no way she's marrying that SOB. We guessed it was a bachelor party incident, but we never did find out for sure. This one says, my cousin's backyard shotgun wedding. She changed her mind because they got in a fight that morning.
1: Mm-hmm.
0: My uncle still made barbecue, and it just turned into a typical family hangout. They got married the next weekend anyway. Not a very exciting story. They are still married like 22 years and 3 kids later, though.
1: Hmm.
0: This one says, this happened to a friend. He found out she was cheating on him and still was on the morning of the wedding. That's when he found them together in a separate room for the wedding party.
1: Ooh.
0: Oh, my. Not exactly the day of the wedding, but close. They divorced a month later. Why? The groom left his wife for a waitress from his own wedding.
1: Oh,
0: yeah. And this person says, my friend did this, just turned off his phone and didn't show up at the ceremony. When I asked him about it, he said, well, I just woke up that morning and thought to myself, nah, I ain't doing this.
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3: Good morning. In the newsroom, I'm Alex Wiederspiel. 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Most of West Virginia remains under some kind of heat advisory thanks to a dome of heat that has settled over much of the state. The eastern mountain counties remain less impacted, though much of north central West Virginia has seen temperatures this week and will continue to see temperatures into the 90s with heat indexes into the triple digits, a possibility of a heat index as high as 103 today. Additional weather coverage at WVMetroNews.com. The State Board of Education has yet to approve a corrective action plan for Marion County schools. That plan is tied to an April finding after the state claimed there were issues with the climate of leadership, among other things, in Marion County. That plan has been with the state now since the first week of May. A content creator is filing a lawsuit in Marion County against the town of Worthington and the county. Michael Bowman is claiming his First Amendment rights were violated during a public sewer board meeting in April in Worthington. The lawsuit names Worthington and Marion County, Sheriff Roger Cunningham, Mayor Deborah Helfen, and a number of

0: other officials. Elkins High School football is back, winning 7 games and making a playoff game last year that nearly ended with an upset win over Spring Valley. Now they have their eyes set on something bigger. Catch the full staff preview of Elkins football right now at the high school sports section of WVMetroNews.com. In the newsroom, I'm Alex Wiedersch.
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9: Here's your Metro News forecast. Today, expect mostly sunny skies with near-record temperatures and high humidity. The temperature will reach 97 degrees. Tonight will be mainly clear, warm, and humid with a low of 73. Tomorrow, anticipate partly sunny conditions with intense heat and humidity. Be prepared for a thunderstorm in the afternoon, which could bring downpours and localized damaging wind gusts. The high temperature will be 95 degrees. That's your AccuWeather forecast.

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1: Everybody knows The Wizard of Oz. I mean, even if you've never sat through the entire movie, you know Dorothy, the Scarecrow, the Tin Man, the Cowardly Lion, and that famous line, "There's no place like home." It's one of those most beloved movies ever made, released in 1939. It has become a permanent part of American pop culture, but according to an article that we found, behind all that Technicolor magic was a production so chaotic, dangerous, and bizarre that it eventually spawned rumors of a curse. So now when people hear The Wizard of Oz curse, they usually think of the famous urban legend that claims that Munchkin can be seen hanging himself in the background of one scene. For decades, people passed around grainy VHS recordings and swore they could see a tiny body swinging in the distance. The problem? That wasn't true. The figure in the background was actually a large bird that the studio had brought in onto the set to make the forest scenes look more realistic. But that rumor became so widespread that many people still believe it today. Now, ironically, the fake curse story may have overshadowed the very real disasters that occurred during the filming of The Wizard of Oz. That production was troubled from the very beginning. So MGM desperately wanted a hit, and they spared no expense bringing L. Frank Baum's classic story to the screen. But before cameras even started rolling, there were constant creative battles. Writers were hired and fired. Scripts were rewritten repeatedly. Several directors worked on the film. Different actors were considered for major roles. At one point, child star Shirley Temple was reportedly discussed as the possibility for Dorothy. Before Judy Garland ultimately landed the role that would define her entire career.
2: That would have changed the film, too.
1: It would have, totally. Even after filming started, changes continued. The original version of the Tin Man wasn't played by Jack Haley, the actor that audiences know today. It was played by Buddy Epson, who went on to be Jed Clampett. And that's where things started getting dangerous. To create the metallic appearance of the Tin Man, makeup artist covered Epson in aluminum dust makeup. Looked great on camera. Unfortunately, it also nearly killed him. The powder coated his lungs and made it difficult for him to breathe. He became severely ill and was hospitalized, and Buddy Epson later said he was lucky to survive. He was forced to leave the movie entirely.

0: Imagine, you know, getting cast in what would become one of the most famous films in history and then having to walk away because the costume is poisoning you.
1: Right.
0: Jack Haley replaced him, but even the safer makeup version caused health issues, including eye infections. And the Tin Man wasn't the only one suffering. The Cowardly Lion costume that was worn by Burt Lahr was made from real lion skin and fur, not fake fur. Real fur. The costume reportedly weighed close to 100 pounds.
1: Wow.
0: Yeah. Now remember, this was before air conditioning on movie sets.
1: Mm.
0: The film was shot under blazing studio lights required by early Technicolor cameras. Temperatures on set routinely climbed well over 100 degrees.
1: Oh my goodness.
0: And Burt would sweat so much that the costume had to be dried every night between filming sessions.
1: Oh, gross.
0: The actors often felt like they were working inside an oven. And then there was Margaret Hamilton, the actress who played the Wicked Witch of the West.
1: Mm-hmm.
0: She delivered one of the most iconic villain performances in movie history. But filming nearly ended her career. One scene required the witch to disappear through a trap door while surrounded by fire and smoke. The timing had to be perfect. Unfortunately, it was not. The pyrotechnics ignited before Hamilton had fully cleared the stage.
1: Mm.
0: Flames shot upward and severely burned her face and her hands. She suffered second-degree burns and spent weeks recovering from that.
1: Jeez.
0: Now, years later, she recalled how painful that experience was. And amazingly, that's not even the end of the story. When Hamilton returned to work, she refused to do any more scenes involving fire.
1: Mm-hmm.
0: Nobody could blame her, right?
1: Right, yeah.
0: So producers hired a stunt double, and that stunt double was injured too. During a flying broomstick sequence, a special effects malfunction caused an explosion that sent her to the hospital.
1: Wow.
0: Now, at this point, if you're keeping score, we've poisoned a Tin Man, we've burned a Wicked Witch, and injured a stunt double as well. Mm-hmm. And we're not even done yet.
1: Wow.
0: The makeup used on Hamilton's green face paint contained copper. Now, back then, movie makeup wasn't regulated the way it is today.
1: Mm-hmm.
0: The paint was potentially toxic and had to be removed carefully after filming. In fact, some cast members spent nearly as much time getting into makeup and costumes as they did actually performing.
1: Jeez.
0: And then there's the story of Judy Garland. Today, she's remembered as a legendary entertainer, but during production, she was only 16 years old. Studio executives wanted Dorothy to look younger and more childlike. Garland was reportedly put on a very strict diet. She wore tight garments to flatten her figure. And like many young performers in the studio system of that era, she was reportedly given stimulants to maintain energy during grueling shooting schedules and sleeping pills to help her rest afterward.
1: Right.
0: And it's a disturbing reminder that Hollywood's golden age wasn't always golden for the people who were working in it. And many historians point to Garland's treatment during those years as contributing to the struggles that she would face later in life. And despite all this, the cast somehow managed to create movie magic. The film wasn't actually a huge box office smash at first. It earned praise, it won awards, built a loyal audience, but it truly became a cultural phenomenon through decades of television broadcast. And every generation seemed to discover it all over again. Kids watched it with their parents, then they grew up, watched it with their own children, and over time, The Wizard of Oz transformed from a movie into a shared American experience, which makes the behind-the-scenes stories even more fascinating. Because when when people talk about a curse, what they're really reacting to is the unbelievable number of accidents, injuries, and hardships connected to that production. Most film historians don't believe there was any, you know, supernatural force at work here. The truth is probably less mysterious and more revealing. This was a movie made during a time when Hollywood was to take enormous risk. They were willing to take enormous risk in pursuit of a spectacle, basically.
1: Yeah.
0: Safety standards were looser, work protections were fewer, and studios often pushed actors and crew far beyond what would be considered acceptable today. The result, though, one of the greatest movies ever made, but also one of the most difficult productions in Hollywood history. So the next time you hear Dorothy say, "There's no place like home, no place like home," remember that for a lot of the cast and crew, getting

0: home safely at the end of the day was probably the best magic trick in that entire movie. Only pay for
1: what you. 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
2: Peanut butter isn't usually considered dangerous at airports, but a passenger at Indianapolis International Airport was recently caught for using the food to conceal a live smoke grenade.
3: What?
2: This is according to the Transportation Security Administration supervisory TSA officer Anthony Vella and explosives specialist Michael Dunphy inspected the bag and found two live smoke grenades.
3: Oh.
2: One was jammed into a full jar of peanut butter, according to the news release. After all the contents were removed from the bag, I thought, weren't there two grenades in this bag? Said Dunphy, an 18-year TSA explosives specialist who previously spent more than two decades in the US Navy as an explosives ordnance disposal tech, in the release. Quote, after additional inspection, all of the contents in the bag, it became obvious that the second grenade was in the peanut butter jar. I was surprised, end quote. TSA didn't disclose the passenger identity or if he will face charges, but Bat said that attempting to conceal a prohibited item will result in, quote, severe circumstances.
3: I would say, what, would they still work after they've been in the peanut butter?
2: They were active.
3: I mean, because it's hard enough to get it off a knife after I've made a peanut butter sandwich.
2: Right, yeah, what'd you think, a smoke grenade and put it under the tap for a couple of minutes?
3: Right, yeah. A Florida man's shoplifting spree is still getting plenty of laughs online after he hit a ribeye and a large brisket in his pants earlier this year.
2: Ooh.
3: According to reports, the man left the store with the pricey cuts of beef tucked deep down inside. He then shoved a bottle of wine in his pants before he made his getaway. I mean, at least he planned for a nice dinner.
2: True.
3: Let's be honest, though. Grocery prices have gotten high, but this isn't the recommended way to save on your next cookout. After employees chased him down, they were able to get everything back. The shoplifter got away before cops could arrive, and the store still has beef with the guy for trying to rip him off. I would say maybe avoid the manager special that day.
2: Yeah, maybe.
3: Yeah.
2: An early morning crash on Route 44 near Twin Lakes Road in Connecticut sent dozens, if not hundreds, of beer cases into the road when a speeding tractor trailer failed to make a right turn. The truck went off the road just after 5:30 a.m. last Monday, crashing into several signs and trees. The driver, whose license is registered in Illinois, was reportedly unharmed. What a waste. What an awful, awful waste.
3: Hello.
2: The only thing that could make this worse is if a pretzel truck crashed into him.
3: Oh, the humanity. Hey, if you've ever wanted proof that confidence can take you a long way, just not all the way, here it is. Police in Maryland are looking for a man who allegedly walked into a Walmart wearing a blue Walmart vest, and apparently nobody questioned him. According to investigators, he

0: pulled right behind the customer service desk, opened the lost and found cabinet, and helped himself to lost credit cards before leaving in a black pickup truck. Now think about that for a second. The guy didn't smash a display case. He didn't wear a ski mask. He didn't tunnel through the wall. He just said, I work here now. And everyone just rolled with it. It's amazing what a blue vest can do. Right. I mean, you put one on and suddenly you're trusted to stock shelves, answer questions about the price of avocados, and apparently rummage through the lost and found. The only thing that gave him away was the fact that actual Walmart employees usually try to avoid going behind the customer service counter unless they absolutely have to.
1: Right.
0: That's what tipped him off. Management noticed that he actually looked happy to be working there. Police say that he made off with several lost credit cards and are asking anyone who recognizes him to come forward. His employee orientation lasted about 3 minutes, and he was still more productive than some of the new hires.
2: Oh. The Breakfast Show.
3: Good morning. In the newsroom, I'm Alex Wiederspiel. The Harrison County Commission has now heard arguments in the contested 2026 Republican primary election for the 71st House District. Tim McNeely defeated incumbent Laura Kimball by 6 votes there, but she's contesting the election. Council has until Monday to file findings of fact. Commission will make their ruling later. A Detroit man will face life in prison, convicted of selling enough fentanyl to kill more than twice the population of West Virginia. 31-year-old LaShawn Monroe operated a drug trafficking organization that distributed fentanyl across 5 states, Michigan, California, Ohio, Pennsylvania, and right here in West Virginia. He had stash houses in Morgantown and Fairmont, where police seized more than 16 pounds of fentanyl, among other drugs. State officials have now rescinded a violation notice previously sent to developer Fundamental Data LLC. It remains unclear at this time if Fundamental Data will pursue a high-impact data center as defined under current state law. You can read all about it today at WVMetroNews.com. The United States is moving on to the round of 16 in the FIFA World Cup despite being down a man for half an hour in their win over Bosnia-Herzegovina. A 2-0 final thanks in part to a 45th-minute winner from Folarin Balogun, but there was some controversy when Balogun took a red card. An insurance marker came later on from Malik Tillman. The U.S. is set to face Belgium without Balogun on July 6th. At 8 p.m. If you see news happening, you can submit a tip to the newsroom by texting 35651. In the newsroom, I'm Alex Wiederspiel.

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1: And good morning, everybody. It's Colin and Spike with you on The Breakfast Show. Thank you so much for tuning in on this Thursday morning. Don't forget, this is the last day

0: Kirkpatrick of NSYNC, O-Town, BB Mac, Ryan Cabrera, and LFO. It's going to be a great night. You don't want to miss this concert. Now, you can, if you don't win the tickets today, you can go to ClarksburgAmp.com and get those tickets. All right, so thanks for tuning in. We appreciate having you along. And I guess the USA beat Bosnia-Herzegovina 2-0 in the San Francisco Bay Area last night in World Cup action. And then USA, I guess, is going to play Belgium this Monday. So they're rolling on. I didn't think they'd get past them, but I guess they did.
1: You thought Bosnia-Herzegovina was going to be?
0: I thought they were better or something than USA was going to be. But I think maybe USA has a chance now. I don't know. This Belgium team, who knows? I don't know. I've told you this before. I think that if you get below the equator, those people play really good soccer.
1: Oh, it's in their blood.
0: It just is. I'm not sure what it is down there. It's in the water or something. Like you said, it's in their blood.
1: There's nothing else to do.
0: maybe that's it. But it's so hot. You'd think that would be the last thing you'd want to do is go outside and kick a ball around.
1: Right. But that's what England have to face. They're playing Mexico. And the Mexicans are like. They're always playing.
0: They're good.
1: The team's always good.
0: Mm-hmm.
1: They play in very hot circumstances.
0: Yeah.
1: Very humid circumstances.
0: Yes.
1: And wouldn't it be terrible if England got beaten? Oh, I'd be heartbroken. The poor souls.
0: Yeah.
1: They'd have to go back to talking about 1966 all over again.
0: Thousands of international soccer fans are actually traveling across North America for the World Cup, and they're discovering something surprising.
1: Mm-hmm.
0: Americans are pretty friendly.
1: Hmm.
0: According to a new report, the five friendliest cities are New York, Boston, Philadelphia, Seattle, and Atlanta. Now, let's be honest. New York, that's the biggest shocker, right?
1: Right.
0: Tourists say that the city's reputation for being rude just doesn't match reality. Some visitors say strangers bought them meals and drinks, police were welcoming, and public transportation was easier than they expected it to be.
1: Huh.
0: So if you ever worried, Americans don't make a good first impression, World Cup fans seem to disagree.
1: Well, look at Boston. I mean, Boston and the Scottish fans made an everlasting bond for the 2 weeks that we were here.
0: I think you're right. And they know that next time they come over, they'll bring more beer.
1: Yes.
0: Yeah. Boston will bring more beer to the party or
1: but
0: to the
1: will
0: table.
1: Will it be enough?
0: It probably won't. You drink beer over there like we drink water.
1: Well, it's one thing that the Boston bars ran out of beer. That's a funny anecdote, and it's an interesting anecdote.
0: Yeah.
1: The fact that the distributors ran out of beer might point towards a larger problem, maybe.
0: Right. They just were not prepared for that, I don't think. Anyway, thank you so much for tuning in this morning. We appreciate having you along. Of course, America's 250, celebrating that, and we've got the city parks of Clarksburg. They've got the Wheeling Symphony Orchestra returning to Clarksburg Amphitheater tonight.
1: I kind of like the Wheeling Symphony Orchestra.
0: The Wheeling?
1: You, oboe player, will you play? Of course I will. Thanks for being so willing.
0: He's willing, yes. The Wheeling Symphony Orchestra will be at the Clarksburg Amphitheater tonight at Veterans Memorial Park. That's tonight at 8 p.m. It's all part of the community celebration of America's 250th anniversary. And get this, admission is free tonight.
1: Hey!
0: Yeah. Now, they do have some vendors, they're selling hot dogs and things like that, mm-hmm. but the admission to get in there is free. Get this, America has spoken. There's a new poll out, and they were asked who they think the face of the United States should be. Who do you think the face of the United States should be?
1: The face of the United States?
0: The face of the person who most represents America.
1: Oh.
0: And the result will shock nobody.
1: What's the result?
0: Tom Hanks.
1: Okay.
0: Respondents said he's, quote, the person who best embodies the core values and principles of America.
1: Okay.
0: Now, the pollsters didn't reveal any numbers, but other top vote getters included Barack Obama, President Trump, Taylor Swift, Bruce Springsteen, Clint Eastwood, Dolly Parton. I'd go with Dolly. Keanu Reeves, Elon Musk, Denzel Washington, The Rock, and Stephen Colbert. I like the Tom Hanks choice, but I would go with Dolly if I was choosing out of all these people here.
1: Yeah, well, here's a question.
0: Who the heck voted for Elon Musk? That's a good question.
1: I know. He's not even American. He's South African.
0: Yeah.
1: Well,
0: they're just saying embodies America because he came here and made it happen. He didn't make it happen in South Africa. He made it happen in America.
1: That's why he came here. Himself is what he did.
0: Well, yeah, but that it's.

0: from nothing to something, you know?
1: Yeah.
0: Yeah.
1: I like the idea of Dolly Parton, but does she represent America? Does she represent what it's about?
0: She, not as a whole, because she really represents that part of the country that she's from. You know, those Smoky Mountains and all that. I don't know, though. It is a really good question. I mean, who would be the face of the United States? But I think they might have got it right then. Tom Hanks then. I mean, you make a good point there. Yeah. I think Tom Hanks, maybe. I don't know. You can't think of anybody else?
1: Nobody's springing to mind.
0: And somebody, you know, is not even, you know, wasn't born here. Who do you think is? Because that's me. I'm looking at it from somebody who's from here, and I'm saying, Tom Hanks, Dolly Parton.
1: Right.
0: You got nobody.
1: How about me? I'll do it.
0: You should be the face of America.
1: Yeah. What's the payday on it?
0: There's no pay.
1: Oh, in that case, you should do it.
0: This is how we decide remotes,
1: right?
0: This, like, when a remote broadcast comes on, it's like, how much does it pay? Oh, there's no pay. Oh, okay, Colin will do it.
1: I'm busy that day.
0: Colin will do it. He lives closer. All right, so if your hometown's 4th of July fireworks seem a little smaller this year, there's a reason. With America celebrating its 250th birthday, cities across the country are going all out with massive fireworks displays, but that means smaller towns are getting squeezed.
1: Yeah.
0: Some communities say prices have skyrocketed, while others simply just can't find enough firework crews and equipment because the bigger celebrations booked everything first. So while major cities are lighting up the sky with bigger-than-ever shows, some small towns are scaling back, combining celebrations, or just skipping fireworks altogether.
2: It's very disappointing.
3: I don't think it was the right decision.
2: We come as a family, do all our festivities, and then we watch the show. We like, okay, y'all, it's ready.
4: There was definitely some tariffs this year, but we actually did not raise our prices at all. As the owner, I'm going to eat the tariffs this year and not mark anything up for my customers.
0: That's people from Ferguson, Missouri. I guess their show got canceled.
1: Right.
0: So it's
1: the whole thing.
0: Turns out fireworks aren't immune to inflation, I guess.
1: I guess not.
0: What do you got in the Spike Files there?
1: This is a really interesting story, but it's something that was, I suppose, bound to happen sooner or later. Mm-hmm. Pets, and pet dogs especially, are known to have major benefits on humans' mood and general well-being, but not everyone's willing to accept the responsibilities of caring for an animal. Well, now, people who don't want their own pets can just rent them by the hour and enjoy their company for as long as they want without having to bother about the animal's needs. The pet sharing platform Wang Fu launched its dog rental service via social media last March and is already operating in major Chinese cities such as Beijing, Shanghai, and Shenzhen. People seem to love how simple it is for both dog owners and those looking to rent the animals. All dog owners have to do is register on the platform and upload their dog's information and pictures, while those looking to walk a dog for an hour or two need to select the desired dog and request a walk. According to Chinese news sources, the fee ranges from about $1.50 to $9.
0: Oh, really?
1: Yeah. American bucks.
0: Okay.
1: Stay away from me.
0: Nice.
1: So, yeah, you can rent someone's dog for a couple of hours.
0: You can rent a dog.
1: Yeah.
0: We can rent anything these days, huh?
1: I'm telling you.
0: Hey, if you need a break from the hustle, apparently the hottest new social activity is lying down.
1: Oh, great.
0: And be honest, who hasn't wanted to schedule a nap with a stranger? It's called Club Rest Stop. Club Rest Stop. And it was started by a wellness coach in New York. It involves meeting up in Central Park for 2 hours of guided breathing, sound baths, meditation, or you can just take a nap, which sounds actually kind of good.
1: Yeah.
0: About 40 people showed up for the first meetup, but more than 700 had already signed up for future events.
5: If you haven't heard, I am starting a free third space for people who just want to lie down and have a break. This is good for the people who are retiring from hustle culture. If your nervous system is shot and you feel overwhelmed, come to Club Rest Stop. Here's some reasons why you should join. You're tired of every social activity revolving around productivity. You miss third spaces that don't require spending money. You want to slow down without feeling guilty about it. And you want a free activity that leaves you feeling better than when you started.
0: She says she wants people to stop feeling guilty about taking a break, even if it's just for a few minutes.
1: Oh.
0: Well, yeah, but I can do that at home without the stranger thing.
1: Yeah. That's true, yeah. Does she feel guilty about voicing her commercial in a parking garage?
0: No, not at all. No guilt whatsoever for that. All right, so coming up, America is having a party. What's your state bringing? We'll find out next.
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0: Good morning. In the newsroom, I'm Alex Wiederspiel. This newscast is a service of Pat Boyle Funeral Home, where the cost of a funeral will never burden your family. A road closure has been extended through Wednesday next week in Harrison County. A full-depth reclamation and paving on County Route 9-4 Upper Lamberts Run Road will lead to a closure 6 a.m. to 7 p.m. daily until July 8th. Flaggers will be on site to direct traffic. The Harrison County Commission has now approved an application for the Abandoned Mine Land Economic Revitalization Program. That will fund the Sunset Ellis property in Shinston, though it is unclear at this time what the details are for the long-term future of that property. A major corporate merger is coming. Kroger set to buy Giant Eagle. The $1.65 billion purchase will bring 200 Giant Eagle stores into the fold across Pennsylvania, Ohio, West Virginia, Maryland, and Indiana. There are Giant Eagle stores in Monongalia County. The deal is scheduled to close in 2027. The Pittsburgh Penguins were active, but not necessarily explosive at the start of Wednesday's free agency in the NHL. They added winger Andre Kuzmenko and two more defensemen to the team. Curiously, the Penguins traded for the younger brother of superstar winger Jason Robertson, former Maple Leaf winger Nicholas Robertson. GM Kyle Dubas drafted Nicholas Robertson when he was in Toronto. If you see news happening, you can submit a tip to the newsroom by texting 35651. In the newsroom, I'm Alex Wiederspiel.
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6: Here's your Metro News forecast. Today, expect mostly sunny skies with near-record temperatures and high humidity. The temperature will reach 97 degrees. Tonight will be mainly clear, warm, and humid with a low of 73. Tomorrow, anticipate partly sunny conditions with intense heat and humidity. Be prepared for a thunderstorm in the afternoon, which could bring downpours and localized damaging wind gusts. The high temperature will be 95 degrees. That's your AccuWeather forecast.

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1: All right, we've got a question for you.
2: Okay.
1: America is having a party. And the question is this. So America's having a big party.
2: Mm-hmm.
1: What does your state bring and do?
2: Ooh, now that's interesting.
1: So they asked people, you know, across the country this question, and here's what people said. Now, what I'm going to do is I'm going to tell you what they said, and then you got to tell me, you know, what state that they're talking about.
2: Yeah.
1: Okay?
2: Okay.
1: Can you do that?
2: Sure.
1: All right. So this one says, we bring maple syrup and then moan about all the out-of-staters that were driving to said party.
2: Is that the state of Canada?
1: Nope.
2: Maple syrup's got to be, I would say, maybe like Washington State?
1: No.
2: Okay.
1: No, it's Vermont.
2: Vermont.
1: Vermont. Okay. Are you playing along at home? All right, see if you can beat Spike. Party in the USA, what does your state bring and do? Never got the invite because shipping to your location is not available.
2: Hawaii?
1: No.
2: Oh.
1: Close, though. Alaska.
2: That would have been my B choice.
1: Yeah. Here's one. Crabs, both kinds.
2: Maine?
1: No. Maryland.
2: Ah.
1: Maryland. Maryland crabs.
2: Uh-huh.
1: I don't know, but it's bigger and better than whatever you brought.
2: Oh, undoubtedly Texas.
1: That's Texas. Yeah. Yay. You got one. All right. This one says, we'll bring Sonoran dogs and tequila and turn the thermostat to 110 degrees. What state?
2: Sonoran dogs?
1: Mm-hmm.
2: What are Sonoran dogs, I wonder?
1: I don't know. Google it, I guess.
2: Yeah.
1: We'll bring Sonoran dogs and tequila and turn the thermostat to 110 degrees. What state are they from?
2: Utah?
1: No.
2: Oh.
1: Got to think hotter.
2: Oh, I was thinking because it was cold, they'd be turning the thermostat up.
1: Mm-mm.
2: Oh. Well, in that case,
1: to make it feel like their state, they're turning it up to 110 degrees.
2: I see.
1: Take another guess.
2: Okay.
1: Since like, now that you know that information.
2: Yeah. So, like California?
1: Arizona.
2: Ah.
1: Arizona. Okay. So, America's having a party. What does your state bring and do? This is what the people said. We're bringing the potato salad, mashed potatoes, baked potatoes, potato chips, potato bread, French fries, tater tots, and vodka.
2: Idaho.
1: Yes. There's another one. this one says, we'll show up in a rusty truck with a dead deer in the back that we hit on the way over, drink craft beer, mumble a lot, point at our right palm, and listen to rock and roll.
2: Point at our right palm?
1: That one's kind of confusing to me, too. I'd love to know what they meant by that.
2: Huh.
1: What state?
2: Gosh, there's so many. I'm going to say, like, Iowa?
1: No, I would have guessed like Kentucky or something.
2: Oh, maybe.
1: It's Michigan.
2: Michigan, okay.
1: Yeah. Cheese curds, spotted cow, and venison summer sausage on a rough-hewn slab of raw wood while we pretend it's a charcuterie board. We don't even know what a charcuterie board is, she says.
2: Uh-huh.
1: What state?
2: Charcuterie board?
1: Cheese curds is, I think, your giveaway on this one.
2: Is it?
1: Yeah. Cheese curds.
2: I had cheese curds for the very first time in my life on Monday.
1: Yeah.
2: And it was delicious.
1: What state do you think they're from?
2: They were from the state of Buffalo Wild Wings.
1: Yeah, but where do you think those originate from?
2: Let's say Montana?
1: No.
2: Oh.
1: It's Wisconsin.
2: Ah. Okay, cheese.
1: Mm-hmm.
2: Huh, okay.
1: Pork tenderloin sandwiches and race cars is what they're bringing to the party. What state are they from?
2: Kentucky.
1: No.
2: Indiana.
1: Indianapolis Speedway.
2: Oh,
1: and apparently pork tenderloin or tenderloin sandwiches are big in Indiana.
2: I see.
1: This one says, no real surprises here. We'll be bringing

0: the usual. Methamphetamines, 2 dozen low-tier strippers, 16-foot yellow python named Castro, and 1 domesticated bath salt zombie man on a gaudy 10-karat gold leash. We'll be making headlines like we do. You know it's true. What state?
1: Florida.
0: Yeah! Good job. All right, here's another one.
1: Okay.
0: It's party in the USA. What is your state bringing? I'd say pizza, but don't feel like fighting New York, so we'll just pay for everything.
1: Chicago?
0: Connecticut.
1: Connecticut.
0: Remember, oh, it's states.
1: Chicago, but
0: remember,
1: Illinois. It's states. Yeah.
0: We bring gumbo and have a second line.
1: Louisiana?
0: Yeah, Louisiana. Good job. Mm-hmm. Brings the pulled pork, cheer wine, and turns on the TV to watch college basketball. Will there be a fight about which sauce should be used?
1: Hmm.
0: What state is that?
1: The sauce has me confused.
0: Oh, yeah. If you know the state, you know that there's 2 different barbecue sauces.
1: I see.
0: To put on that pulled pork.
1: Gosh, no idea. Don't know. I'm trying to think of all the states that we haven't done yet. Mm-hmm. Ohio?
0: No, it's think more south. It's North Carolina.
1: Ah, okay.
0: Yeah, because there's like a mustardy, vinegary kind of sauce, and then there's your like more like close to like the Memphis kind of sauce.
1: Right.
0: Lobster. And
1: Maine.
0: Then spends the entire party telling people that yes, they are real, and no, they are not part of Canada.
1: Maine.
0: That's it. Party in the USA. What is your state bringing? They bring the Jell-O and turn their nose up to all the centers. Plus, we're the designated drivers.
1: South Carolina.
0: Utah.
1: Ah.
0: I'll have a strong feeling that we'd bring absolutely nothing, and we'd definitely get kicked out for fighting. What state? Home of the boss and...
1: Boston.
0: And John Bon Jovi. Bon Jovi.
1: It's good to know which state to avoid then, isn't it?
0: Mm-hmm.
1: Boston is in...
0: Not Boston.
1: Hmm?
0: Nobody say anything about Boston.
1: I thought you said Boston.
0: Mm-mm.
1: Oh.
0: I said home of the boss, Bruce Springsteen.
1: Okay, all right. I heard Boston. I didn't hear the boss. Okay. New Jersey.
0: Yeah, New Jersey. This one they said they'll bring tater tot hot dish and the Juicy Lucy. What state?
1: I don't know what the Juicy Lucy is, but it sounds intriguing.
0: It says, 100 years ago, we discovered you can put cheese inside the hamburger. That's a Juicy Lucy, by the way.
1: Oh.
0: And we've been riding that high ever since. Please talk to us. We're surrounded by corn in Wisconsin. What state?
1: Oh, heavens, that doesn't help me.
0: I almost have to give you this one.
1: Yeah.
0: Minnesota.
1: Minnesota, okay.
0: Yeah. 11,780 votes and a bushel of peaches.
1: Georgia.
0: we're bringing bread. We stand in the middle of the party, but everyone ignores us except to make jokes about the Wizard of Oz, unless it's March, when suddenly everyone wants to talk about our basketball teams.
1: Kansas.
0: We bring the luau, Kahlua pork, and hula.
1: That's Hawaii.
0: Marijuana, craft beer, a Patagonia vest, and my dog. The marijuana kind of gives it away on that one.
1: Denver?
0: Colorado.
1: Colorado?
0: Yeah. The state's Colorado. Cheese steaks, pierogies, Heinz ketchup.
1: Cheese Pennsylvania.
0: Steaks. Yes. We bring chowder and complain that Belichick never should have let Brady go. What state?
1: Massachusetts.
0: Yeah, Massachusetts. Bourbon. They bring bourbon. What state?
1: I don't know, but it's my favorite. Bourbon is, gosh, what?
0: Kentucky.
1: Kentucky? Okay.
0: Avocados and In-N-Out and movies.
1: Avocados
0: In-N-Out and movies.
1: That one, California.
0: Bringing. That's California.
1: Okay.
0: We bring deep dish pizza and Chicago-style hot dogs and overpriced weed.
1: Illinois?
0: Yeah. And police will likely arrive later in the evening. Oh, you'll get this one. Pepperoni rolls and moonshine.
1: West Virginia.
0: Yay! Chili on spaghetti covered in cheese.
1: Well, that sounds good.
0: What state?
1: Chili on spaghetti.
0: Remember, state, not city.
1: Yeah. I don't know.

0: Well, that would be.
1: It is Ohio. Cincinnati Ohio. Chili. It's
0: oh, okay.
1: Cincinnati chili.
0: Okay. I need to try that.
1: A big pot of chowder mm-hmm. and a case of Sam Adams. Also a dirty look at Massachusetts, who of course also brings Sam Adams.
0: Yeah.
1: What state?
0: I couldn't go to any party that had Sam Adams in it, I'll be quite honest with you. I don't know what's beside Massachusetts. I'm trying to...
1: It's a small state.
0: It's a small... is it Rhode Island?
1: Rhode Island, yes.
0: Okay.
1: We're not coming because we want you to forget we exist. Starts with an M.
0: Maine?
1: Montana.
0: Montana.
1: Yep. And finally, it's a party in the USA. What is your state bringing? Just the innocent neighbor who may come over for an hour and drink, only to return home and hope beyond hope that the party doesn't spill over into our yard. It's not a state. It's a country.
0: Oh,
1: it's Canada.
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0: It's time for the Not-So-Impossible Quiz on Sky 106.5. With today's question, here's Colin and Spike.
1: 1-888-801-1065. That's the number to call. It's also... let me try that one again. It's also the number to text on the Sky 106.5 text machine. 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If you are first, if you are right, if you have not won in the last 30 days, and texters, if you put in first name, last name, answer, makes me very happy. First name, last name, answer, you could win two, count them, two tickets to the Tygart Valley Cinemas in Fairmont. So get ready and get dialing. 1-888-801-1065. With today's question, here's Colin.
2: You know, this is a bit of advice.
1: Yeah.
2: You need to stop drinking so early in the morning.
1: I need to stop drinking so early in the morning?
2: Yeah.
1: Oh. Yeah. Well, that's not going
2: to
1: work.
2: You get mush mouth when you get too drunk. Hey, according to a new survey, 18% of Americans top their hot dogs with this. Because you're probably going to a cookout this weekend. You're probably going to have a hot dog. What are you topping it with? According to a new survey, 18% of Americans top their hot dogs with this. What do you think it is?
1: Onions.
2: Onions a little bit higher. 61% say they'll top their hot dogs with onions. Only 18% of people in this survey said they would top their hot dogs with this. What do you think it is? It's worth a guess. Got some tickets to the movies on the line this weekend, so get at it.
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0: Good morning, Sky 106.5. You're on the Not So Impossible quiz. According to this new survey here, 18% of Americans top their hot dogs with this. What is it?
1: I'm guessing slaw.
0: Slaw? Why do you guess slaw?
1: You know, like a slaw dog. They call it slaw dog.
0: But why do you guess that? What, out of all the toppings you can put on a hot dog, what makes you guess that?
1: Because I know people that like that.
0: But it's a small percentage. It's only 18%. You're still sticking with that answer?
1: Yes, I am.
0: Yay! I didn't even get to give my clue, which is very popular in West Virginia. Very popular in West Virginia. It's one of those things that you don't see that elsewhere. Like, you go somewhere else, they're like, coleslaw on a hot dog. They look at you funny. But here, it's just so normal. I grew up here, so it was like, I always thought that was like the norm for the country. But it's really not. Good job. What's your name, by the way, Smarty Pants?
1: This is Jan.
0: Hi, Jan. Are you ready for the fourth?
1: As ready as I'm going to be, I guess.
0: I guess so. Are you cooking up something, or are you going somewhere?
1: Hopefully going somewhere.
0: Good, good. Well, what are you planning on doing?
1: Well, I'm thinking about going to Palatine Park for the Guns N' Roses concert and the fireworks.
0: There you go. That sounds like a great time. All right. Well, enjoy whatever you do, and we got a great prize for you, too, because you're going to the movies, I think, right?
2: Absolutely.
1: Oh, yes. Can I use those tickets tonight by any chance?
0: I wouldn't see no problem with that. Would you, Spike?
2: That sounds good to me.
0: All right, Jan, you're going to have a great 4th of July weekend. It's already kicking off tonight with a great movie.
1: Okay, great. Thank
0: you. All right,
1: you.
0: And Jan, tell me, what radio station made you a winner?
1: Well, 106.5 Sky.
2: You got that right. And congratulations to RJ Smith, who is our text winner this morning and wins two tickets to the Tigard Valley Cinemas in Fairmont.
0: All right, and so, yeah, basically the most popular one is mustard. Ketchup was the second, followed by onions, relish, chili, sauerkraut, cheese. This is weird. 26% of people in this survey said they put mayo on a hot dog.
2: I've done that before.
0: Have you?
2: Uh-huh.
0: Oh, that's weird. And then bacon was 19%, which I don't think I've ever seen bacon on. I've seen bacon wrapped around a hot dog, but not as like a topping, like crunched up like you put it on pizza or something.
2: Oh, like bacon bits.
0: Yeah, like bacon bits or, you know, yeah, crunched up bacon. Anyway, there you go. Coleslaw. Good job. Good job to our winners. Coming up here in just a little bit, we got comedian Jim Brewer. And then also, it's National UFO Day today.
2: Mm.
0: And we've got a very interesting article that we found here about the very first UFO sighting that started it all. And if you're thinking, Roswell, New Mexico. No, it was a couple of weeks before that.
2: Really?
0: Yeah, we'll tell you about it coming up.
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4: Good morning. In the newsroom, I'm Alex Wiederspiel. 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Most of West Virginia remains under some kind of heat advisory thanks to a dome of heat that has settled over much of the state. The eastern mountain counties remain less impacted, though much of north central West Virginia has seen temperatures this week and will continue to see temperatures into the 90s with heat indexes into the triple digits, a possibility of a heat index as high as 103 today. Additional weather coverage at WVMetroNews.com. The State Board of Education has yet to approve a corrective action plan for Marion County School.

0: That plan is tied to an April finding after the state claimed there were issues with the climate of leadership, among other things, in Marion County. That plan has been with the state now since the first week of May. A content creator is filing a lawsuit in Marion County against the town of Worthington and the county. Michael Bowman is claiming his First Amendment rights were violated during a public sewer board meeting in April in Worthington. The lawsuit names Worthington and Marion County, Sheriff Roger Cunningham, Mayor Deborah Helfin, and a number of other officials. Elkins High School football is back, winning 7 games and making a playoff game last year that nearly ended with an upset win over Spring Valley. Now they have their eyes set on something bigger. Catch the full staff preview of Elkins football right now at the high school sports section of WVMetroNews.com. In the newsroom, I'm Alex Wiederspiel.
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0: Billy Idol, Moni Moni on Sky 106.5, Clarksburg's greatest hits. Good morning, Colin and Spike with you on The Breakfast Show on this Thursday morning. Thanks for tuning in. Let's give away, we didn't give away one yesterday, let's give away one today. The Breakfast Show t-shirt, not the summer prize pack, the Breakfast Show t-shirt, the one that features the Breakfast Show caricature on the back, and it's got the Sky 106.5 logo on the front. And let's give away one of those to texter number 5. Just text your name right now to 888-801-1065. Texter number 5. I was going to say texter number 250 for America's 250.
1: Oh boy.
0: We're not doing that.
1: We'll be here all day.
0: Yeah, we'd be here all day. The shift would be over. Jenny would have to keep counting. No. Texter 5 at 888-801-1065. We're going to give you one of those very highly sought after and limited Breakfast Show t-shirts. And you get to pick the size. We're still okay on sizes, I think, right? We still have all the sizes?
1: I believe so.
0: I think we do, yeah. So go ahead and text away at 888-801-1065 with your name. And while we're waiting on those, of course, 4th of July coming up. You're planning on watching some fireworks. Here's comedian Jim Brewer talking about why he won't miss them.
2: It's enough we got to gear up for 4th of July, which is another wasted American holiday. They ruined it. They ruined it. No longer in this country are we the people, ever. And fire.

0: from Wisconsin to see these.
1: And then anyone that ever does that has been to those celebrations once. Because you realize it's the dumbest event ever. Once you get caught going, wow, that one looked like it almost landed on us, right? This must be the grand finale.
2: Don't you hate those false grand finales? When it's set, they start throwing off a bunch of them at one time and you're like, oh, this is it. This is the finale.
3: Right.
2: And then they keep on going. Because they're like, I don't know. They just kind of, somebody just accidentally threw too many in or something. I'm not sure what happened.
3: Somebody in the back's like, look, we got a whole other box of these things.
2: Oh, just throw them all in now. And they're like, no, we got to do the ending. They'll think it's the end. No, it doesn't matter. Anyway, so yeah, 4th of July fireworks. Boy, I tell you, it is true though. Once you've seen fireworks display, you've pretty much seen them all.
3: Basically, yeah.
2: Yeah. So anyway, let's congratulate Bill Latia, who is texter number 5. Bill, you got the highly sought after breakfast show t-shirt. Enjoy that. And we'll get back with you on text Bill and find out what size you want. All right. So, stick around. It's UFO today, UFO day today because, Roswell, New Mexico, but there's actually an earlier sighting that happened just a few weeks before that a lot of people don't know about.
3: Ooh.
2: You're going to find out about it next.

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1: Today, UFOs are everywhere. Yeah. I mean, you can't go a week without hearing about, you know, mysterious military footage, congressional hearings, government reports, or somebody on social media claiming the aliens are definitely hiding in a cornfield somewhere in Iowa. But have you ever wondered where America's fascination with UFOs actually began?
2: Yeah.
1: Believe it or not, it all traces back to one summer afternoon in 1947 and a businessman named Kenneth Arnold. And an article recently took a look back at what's considered one of the most important UFO sightings in history. Not because it proved aliens exist, but because it created an entire cultural phenomenon that is still going strong nearly 80 years later. Huh. Now, the date was June 24th, 1947. Kenneth Arnold was a successful businessman from Idaho and an experienced pilot. Now, he wasn't some guy looking for attention. He flew regularly, and he had logged thousands of hours in the air. Well, that day, June 24th, 1947, Arnold was flying near Mount Rainier in Washington State. Interestingly, he wasn't looking for UFOs at all. Mm. He was actually helping search for a missing U.S. Marine Corps transport plane.
2: Oh.
1: A reward had been offered for finding it, so Arnold decided to keep an eye out while he was flying. Weather was perfect, clear skies, excellent visibility, nothing unusual, at least at first. Then, around 3 p.m., Arnold noticed a bright flash to his left. Mm-hmm. Now, at first, he thought sunlight was reflecting off of another airplane. But when he looked closer, he saw something much stranger. 9 shiny objects flying in formation.
2: Ooh.
1: Now, Arnold watched them move across the sky near Mount Rainier and Mount Adams. He later described them as flat, thin, and unlike any aircraft that he had ever seen. And what really shocked him was their appearance. Or wasn't their appearance. It was their speed.
2: Oh.
1: Arnold estimated that the objects traveled approximately 50 miles in just 1 minute and 42 seconds. Now, based on that calculation, he believed they were moving at around 1,700 miles per hour. Mm-hmm. And to put that into perspective, the fastest military aircraft of the era wasn't even close to that speed.
2: Huh.
1: If Arnold's estimate was accurate, these things were doing something nobody thought possible in 1947.
2: Mm-hmm.
1: Naturally, once he landed, people wanted details. And that's when one of the biggest misunderstandings in American history occurred.
2: Hmm.
1: Most people assume Arnold said the objects looked like flying saucers.
2: Right.
1: He didn't. In fact, that's not what he meant at all. Arnold described the way the objects moved through the air. And his famous quote was that they moved like a saucer if you skip it across water.
2: Oh.
1: And he was talking about their motion, the way they bounced and glided.
2: Yeah.
1: But a reporter misunderstood the description and wrote that the objects themselves looked like saucers.
2: Right.
1: Almost overnight, newspapers across America started using a brand new phrase, flying saucers.
2: Uh-huh.
1: And just like that, one misunderstood quote became part of American culture. And it's amazing to think that a phrase everybody knows today may have started because a reporter slightly misunderstood what a witness was trying to describe.
2: Huh.
1: Now, once the story hit the newspapers, it spread like wildfire. People all over the country began reporting strange things in the sky. Some undoubtedly misidentified airplanes, weather balloons, clouds, and planets. Others remain unexplained to this day. But the public's imagination had been captured. And here's what's fascinating about Kenneth Arnold. Many witnesses in strange stories eventually changed their accounts

0: add details, or, you know, seek publicity. Arnold largely did the opposite. He consistently stuck to the same basic version of events for the rest of his life. Military investigators interviewed him extensively. One report stated Mr. Arnold actually saw what he stated that he saw.
1: Uh-huh.
0: The investigators went on to say that they found him credible and trustworthy. Now, that doesn't mean the military concluded that he saw an alien spacecraft. What they meant was that Arnold appeared sincere.
1: Right.
0: They believed he genuinely reported what he thought he had witnessed. That's an important distinction. A witness can be completely honest and still be mistaken about what they saw. But investigators felt Arnold wasn't making up the story, and that that gave the sighting a level of credibility that many later UFO reports lacked. The timing also couldn't have been more significant. Just a couple of weeks after Arnold's sighting came another event that would become legendary in UFO history. This is just a couple of weeks later.
1: Yeah.
0: In Roswell, New Mexico. In July of 1947, reports emerged from New Mexico about mysterious debris discovered on a ranch. Now, initial headlines suggested a flying disc had been recovered. The military later explained the debris came from a classified balloon project called Project Mogul. But by then, the public fascination was already in full swing. The combination of Kenneth Arnold's sighting and Roswell occurring within weeks of each other helped launch modern UFO culture. The government eventually became interested enough to create official investigations. There was Project Sign, then Project Grudge, and eventually, the most famous of them all, Project Blue Book. For decades, military officials collected and studied thousands of UFO reports. Most were eventually explained, some were not. And that's part of why people remain fascinated by the subject today. Even now, nearly 80 years later, nobody can say with certainty what Kenneth Arnold saw that day over Washington State. Maybe it was a rare atmospheric phenomenon. Maybe it was an experimental military aircraft nobody knew about. Maybe it was a combination of distance, sunlight, and optical illusion. Or maybe it was something we still don't understand.
1: Right.
0: Arnold himself never backed away from what he saw. Years later, he said, "There is no doubt in my mind they were aircraft of a strange design." Notice he didn't say little green men.
1: Right.
0: Didn't claim alien invasion. He simply believed that he had seen something that didn't match any known aircraft. And honestly, that's one reason the story has endured. It's not a wild tale full of dramatic claims. It's a respected pilot describing something unusual that he couldn't explain. Now, whether you believe in UFOs or not, one, the historical impact is undeniable. One afternoon flight, one witness, one misunderstood quote. And suddenly, America has a brand new obsession. So the next time somebody mentions flying saucers, right?
1: Right.
0: Remember this. Kenneth Arnold never actually said they look like saucers. He was just describing how they moved.
1: Right.
0: Yet that simple phrase changed pop culture forever and launched one of the biggest mysteries of the modern era.
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3: Good morning. In the newsroom, I'm Alex Wiederspiel. The Harrison County Commission has now heard arguments in the contested 2026 Republican primary election for the 71st House District. Tim McNeely defeated incumbent Laura Kimball by 6 votes there, but she's contesting the election. Council has until Monday to file findings of fact. Commission will make their ruling later. A Detroit man will face life in prison convicted of selling enough fentanyl to kill more than twice the population of West Virginia. 31-year-old LaShawn Monroe operated a drug trafficking organization that distributed fentanyl across 5 states, Michigan, California, Ohio, Pennsylvania, and right here in West Virginia. He had stash houses in Morgantown and Fairmont where police seized more than 16 pounds of fentanyl, among other drugs. State officials have now rescinded a violation notice previously sent to developer Fundamental Data LLC. It remains unclear at this time if Fundamental Data will pursue a high-impact data center as defined under current state law. You can read all about it today at WVMetroNews.com. The United States is moving on to the round of 16 in the FIFA World Cup despite being down a man for half an hour in their win over Bosnia-Herzegovina. A 2-0 final thanks in part to a 45th-minute winner from Fularen Balogun, but there was some controversy

0: Balogun took a red card. An insurance marker came later on from Malik Tillman. The U.S. is set to face Belgium without Balogun on July 6th at 8 p.m.
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8: Here's your Metro News forecast. Today, expect mostly sunny skies with near-record temperatures and high humidity. The temperature will reach 97 degrees. Tonight will be mainly clear, warm, and humid with a low of 73. Tomorrow, anticipate partly sunny conditions with intense heat and humidity. Be prepared for a thunderstorm in the afternoon, which could bring downpours and localized damaging wind gusts. The high temperature will be 95 degrees. That's your AccuWeather forecast.

0: So I slightly shortened what's in the box today because of the holiday and all the stuff that's going on in that department. And that means it's a slightly reduced what's in the box. It's what's in the box operating on reduced power, we could say. Because we only have, well, I mean, we've got the clues. We just don't spread them out as thinly.
1: You get four. You got three already. You get one more today. You're only getting one less clue, basically.
0: Yeah, basically. But here you go. Anyway, yesterday's clue was firm base, squishy top. Ooh. And everyone's ears prick up.
1: Yeah.
0: Today's clue is this. Get it straight from the factory.
1: So it's not my Bahooki.
0: Not your Bahooki.
1: Okay.
0: It's not my Adidas.
1: No. Nope.
0: And it's not your Bahooki.
1: Right.
0: Two controversial songs for very different reasons.
1: Right.
0: Firm bass, squishy top is your clue for yesterday. Your clue for today, get it straight from the factory. So get your guesses in, 1-888-801-1065. On the text, please, 1-888-801-1065. Firm bass, squishy top. Get it straight from the factory. I suppose we could give them the other clues as well, since this is technically
1: Friday, yeah.
0: Yeah,
1: yeah, so go ahead.
0: Substitute Friday gives you all the other clues. So first, Monday's was, is it dairy? Mm-hmm. And you have to say it that way. Is it dairy? Tuesday's clue, usually round. Mm-hmm. Wednesday's clue was firm base, squishy top. And Thursday's clue, get it straight from the factory.

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2: Now, of course, that's for Whiskey Biscuits and Barbecue $20 gift cards.
0: So that's right.
2: Good luck to y'all. The next time President Trump dances to this song, it's fun to stay at the YMCA. It's going to hit a little differently. Victor Willis, the co-founder and lead singer of the Village People, passed away on Tuesday. That was one day before his 75th birthday.
0: Hmm.
2: His wife said he suffered from, quote, a short but aggressive illness. Victor was the cop slash naval officer in the band. Willis left the Village People a few times over the years, and there were legal battles, but he returned to the fold back in 2017. Trump called Willis a, quote, great and happy guy who loved that I used his group's song YMCA at my rallies. Victor and the group was there for us right from the beginning, he said. That's not entirely true. In 2020, he actually asked Trump not to use his music. But a few months later, he recanted. And in 2025, he and the rest of the Village People performed at Trump's inauguration. FYI, Victor was married to Felicia Rashad from 1978 to 1982. She would go on to play Claire Huxtable on The Cosby Show. A lot of people don't know that. Victor Willis was, well, 74. He almost made it to 75. Danny Glover revealed yesterday that he was diagnosed with Alzheimer's disease in 2023. He sat down with Lester Holt for a pre-taped interview for the Today Show, and he said, quote, I'm sure as it advances, things are going to be different and changing. I could live with it in a sense. Now, since his diagnosis, Danny's movement, speech, and memory have slowed. He's going to turn 80 on July 22nd.
0: Mm.
2: In another interview, he said, I'm still not accepting in my mind all parts of it. There are the moments that you keep remembering that validate the fact that you can remember stuff, and there are moments I'll never forget. I don't feel like it's the end of my life. I still have my daughter. I have friends. I want to just say your life continues.
0: Interesting.
2: So yeah, Danny Glover has Alzheimer's disease. That's a horrible disease. I hope they find a cure for that someday. Awful.
0: He's too old for this disease.
2: He's too old for this. Yeah, exactly. I don't know if you guys saw this, but a man and woman scaled the antenna of on the top of the Empire State Building yesterday and then hoisted a flag that said, when the power of love beats the love of power, the world knows peace. And then they got engaged.
0: Huh.
2: And then they got arrested. They were later identified as Russian climbers Ivan Birkus and Angela Nikolaou. They were featured in the 2024 Netflix documentary Skywalker's A Love Story, so you've probably seen them before. Mm-hmm. They were famous for embarking on dangerous climbs with little to no safety equipment. They were charged with felony burglary, reckless endangerment, criminal mischief, and other offenses. There's no word on how they got to the antenna because it isn't open to the public. The proposal took place about 1,300 feet above the streets of New York City. So top that, Taylor and Travis. Speaking of, Taylor and Travis's wedding, they're set to say I do tomorrow at Madison Square Garden. A source revealed the wedding schedule. Tonight will be the rehearsal dinner with 100 guests at the arena's Infosys Theater from 6 to 10:30 p.m. Eastern. And then tomorrow, the Madison Square Garden doors will open at 3:30 p.m. for over 1,000 guests with a cocktail hour beginning at 4 p.m. on the 6th floor concourse. Ceremony starts 5:30 on the arena floor. The reception will begin around 6:30 p.m. and will end at around 2 a.m., and food and ingredients were spotted being delivered to the arena. They include lobster meat, blackened chicken, packaged chicken, boneless, skinless chicken breast, and chicken leg. A lot of chicken going on there.
0: Mm-hmm.
2: There were also French fries. I said I'll have the fish. I wanted the fish. Anyway, there were French fries, thick-cut onion rings, red and orange peppers, romaine lettuce, just that kind of stuff. Anyway, New York City has ramped up their homeless outreach surrounding the Madison Square Garden Arena, but it's apparently not to clear the area for the wedding. They're preparing for expected high temperatures. The wedding could cost local businesses tens of thousands of dollars because of street closures. With the World Cup games and the 4th of July, this weekend could have been a big moneymaker for them. Mm-hmm.

0: The starting five of Taylor's beloved New York Knicks reportedly scored an invite to the wedding. And if you think this all sounds over the top, Rolling Stone put together a list of the most over-the-top celebrity weddings. Maybe we'll check that out and list out next week.
1: Yes.
0: In the, you know, whatever. nobody really cares. I mean, really, you know, you kind of got to report this stuff in the entertainment news because really it is the biggest story in the country. But the thing is like, who cares, really? Yeah. At the end of the day, I mean, it's just somebody with a lot of money spending a lot of money.
1: Just make sure those nasty homeless people aren't anywhere where they can see them.
2: What? Yeah.
1: Just get them way out of there, right, Taylor?
0: Yeah, Taylor doesn't want to puke when she's walking in there. Hey, here's the movies that are out this weekend. Of course, yesterday, the release of Minions and Monsters, which you can see over at Tiger Valley Cinema in Fairmont. It's rated PG. This is the third Minions prequel, which takes place in 1920 as the Minions become silent movie stars, make their own monster movie after Hollywood rejects them, and then have to save the world from the real monsters that they've unleashed. It looks kind of good, actually, but what are they saying about Minions and Monsters?
1: Well, the results for the toy commercial, I mean, sorry, Minions and Monsters. Mm-hmm. What was I saying there? Toy commercial? Did I say that?
0: Welcome to commercialism, pal.
1: Yeah, 88%.
0: Okay, 88%. Okay, yeah. That's about probably what I expected, actually.
1: Yeah.
0: Young Washington is also out this weekend. It comes out tomorrow. A guy named William Franklin Miller plays Washington in the years before the Revolutionary War, when our future president was fighting for the British crown and trying to help them push the French out of the colonies. This also stars Kelsey Grammer, Andy Serkis, and Ben Kingsley. It's rated PG-13. What are they saying about young Washington? Historical stuff usually does pretty good.
1: Yeah, this not quite so good. 65%.
0: Yeah, that's a lot lower than you would have thought. I at least thought 70s. You know what I mean? Mid-70s. Right. There's another one called Thrash. This is a survival thriller about a coastal town attacked by sharks after the town floods during a Category 5 hurricane. I'm looking at the stars in this.
1: Uh-huh.
0: Don't recognize one of them.
1: No stars in it at all.
0: No, it's rated R. There's a girl from Bridgerton, which I don't know her name, and then somebody from Sabrina. I don't know. It's just like it's like the Netflix B-roll. You know what I mean? That kind of thing. What do you got on Thrash? Any score?
1: I do have a score on Thrash.
0: Okay.
1: And so far, it's not good.
0: I wouldn't think so.
1: 45%.
0: All right, let's find out what's in the box.
3: We got a box! What's in the box?
1: All right, text lines are closed. We have a winner. The winner has been notified. So you're just playing for fun at this point. Is it dairy? Is your first clue for Monday.
0: Uh-huh.
1: Usually round is your clue for Tuesday. Firm base, squishy top is your clue for Wednesday. Yeah.
0: And everybody who guessed my butt, thank you. I appreciate that. I really do.
1: And Thursday's clue, today's clue, get it straight from the factory. Any guesses?
0: You know what? I have no idea what this one is this week.
1: Oh.
0: No idea.
1: Firm base, squishy top, get it straight from the factory.
0: Yeah.
1: Usually round, is it dairy? It's a cheesecake.
0: Oh, wow.
1: Yeah.
0: Okay. I get it now. Makes sense. Yep.
1: Congratulations to Richard Cole. He wins the $20 gift card to Whiskey Biscuits and Barbecue. Now open at Behind Aspen Dental at East Point for breakfast, brunch, and dinner.
0: Oh, congratulations. We'll do it again. We'll do it again next week. Here's the, it's day, 41?
1: Uh-huh.
0: 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And also, still, we're listening for Bye Bye Bye from NSYNC, because we're giving away those last pair of tickets to the Pop 2000 tour at the Clarksburg Amphitheater July 11th.
1: Yeah.
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2: Okay, this story is going to stay with you all day. I guarantee it. I guarantee it. There might not be a more horrifying good news, bad news scenario than this recent report from doctors in Spain. They originally believed their patient had brain cancer, only to discover that he actually had worms inside his head.
3: Ooh.
2: The doctors detailed their macabre case over the weekend in the journal Emerging Infectious Diseases.
3: Mm.
2: Ooh, I see. That sounds like

0: A fun journal to read on train up. Free binder with part one. The 60-year-old man had developed brain lesions that initially resembled metastatic cancer or an imaging scan, but upon closer examination were found to be cysts belonging to the pork tapeworm. Thankfully, the man responded well to antiparasitic treatment and the worms were given their marching orders, or at least their wriggling orders.
1: Interesting. Hey, a man in Scotland is making headlines after telling a court he needs his pet bearded dragon by his side to complete a sentence. His name is Terry O'Shea. He's 38 years old, and he was convicted of dangerous driving.
0: Oh.
1: But before starting his required meetings with social workers, his lawyer identified his bearded dragon, Mishu, as an emotional support animal. And here's what Terry said. Uh-huh. We don't go anywhere without each other. And apparently, it's because Mishu helps prevent him from getting agitated.
0: Oh, one of those.
1: Mm-hmm. The court has delayed sentencing while psychiatric reports are completed, and there's no word yet on whether Mishu will officially be allowed to attend.
0: Yeah, by the sounds of that guy, it's not an emotional support bearded dragon he needs, but it probably would be like a emotionally support tracksuit or something like that.
1: Something like that, yeah. Well, for once, the cold-blooded one in this story might actually be the most reasonable, to be honest with you.
0: This story stinks! An Oregon card shop has halted its Yu-Gi-Oh, and I assume I'm pronouncing that correctly, Yu-Gi-Oh tournaments for a week after receiving multiple complaints and bad reviews because of smelly players. Way to pop the stereotype, guys. Well done. Kronos Games and Gifts, an independently owned game store in Beaverton, Oregon, is going viral for taking a hard stance against poor hygiene. In a statement posted in its public Discord channel, the shop confirmed that it's suspending its Yu-Gi-Oh tournaments for a week, placing the blame on stinky duelists. Quote, we've had issues with people mistreating the restrooms and multiple bad reviews because of poor hygiene. Mm. As a reminder, we encourage players to follow Konami guidelines and report anyone who does not, end quote. That's what the statement said. So come on, all you Yu-Gi-Oh players, stick on some deodorant for goodness sake.
1: Might as well.
0: Yeah.
1: Might as well.
0: I have no idea what Yu-Gi-Oh is.
1: I don't either.
0: Apparently attracts people who don't like showers.
1: Apparently. If you've ever worried that your car doesn't have enough horsepower to outrun the police, this story should make you feel a whole lot better. It happened in, oh, you know where. Florida! Where deputies spotted a motorcycle cruising around at about 2:20 in the morning with no lights, no license plate, and apparently no interest in following traffic laws. They actually heard the bike before they saw it because it was backfiring so loudly.
0: Wow.
1: Deputies described it as looking like a rusty parts bike with what sounded like a weed eater engine strapped to it. They even gave it a nickname, Blow By Betty.
0: Bam, bam, bam. Blow By Betty. Bam, bam.
1: When the deputy tried to pull the rider over, he made the bold decision to flee. Except there was one small problem.
0: Uh-huh.
1: The motorcycle wasn't exactly built for speed.
0: Uh-oh.
1: The sheriff's office said a pursuit implies speed. This wasn't a pursuit. It was more like a guided neighborhood tour. Dash cam video showed the motorcycle topping out at around 40 miles an hour before slowing to about 15 miles an hour through a neighborhood, with the bike sounding like it was begging for retirement. Eventually, the motorcycle simply tipped over on its own. Pinning the rider's leg beneath it, deputies walked over, helped him out, and arrested 33-year-old Brian Schwartz on charges including fleeing law enforcement and driving without a license. Now, investigators also say he's been arrested 16 times since 2016 on a long list of charges ranging from street racing to fraud to vehicle theft. The sheriff's office said the motorcycle was impounded where she can finally get some rest.
2: Good morning. In the newsroom, I'm Alex Wederspiel. This newscast is a service of Pat Boyle Funeral Home, where the cost of a funeral will never burden your family. A road closure has been extended through Wednesday next week in Harrison County. A full-depth reclamation and paving on County Route 9-4 Upper Lamberts Run Road will lead to a closure 6 a.m. to 7 p.m. daily Until July 8th, flaggers will be on site to direct traffic. The Harrison County Commission has now approved an application for the Abandoned Mine Land Economic Revitalization Program.

0: That will fund the Sunset Ellis property in Shinston, though it is unclear at this time what the details are for the long-term future of that property. A major corporate merger is coming. Kroger set to buy Giant Eagle. The $1.65 billion purchase will bring 200 Giant Eagle stores into the fold across Pennsylvania, Ohio, West Virginia, Maryland, and Indiana. There are Giant Eagle stores in Monongalia County. The deal is scheduled to close in 2027. The Pittsburgh Penguins were active, but not necessarily explosive at the start of Wednesday's free agency in the NHL. They added winger Andre Kuzmenko and two more defensemen to the team. Curiously, the Penguins traded for the younger brother of superstar winger Jason Robertson, former Maple Leaf winger Nicholas Robertson. GM Kyle Dubas drafted Nicholas Robertson when he was in Toronto.
1: If you see news happening, you can submit a tip to the newsroom by texting 35651. In the newsroom, I'm Alex Wiederspiel.
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0: You Too, With or Without You on Sky 106.5. Clarksburg's greatest hits. Colin and Spike with you. Day 41 of the 106 days of summer. Let's give away a summer prize pack. And we're going to do this on the phone lines at 888-801-1065. And we're going to play the match game. Now, here's something else you're going to get. Not only are you going to get that summer prize pack, which has the bag made by MPB Print and Sign Superstore, which did a great job with the everything in this package is from them. We got the Sky 106.5 logo on this bag. It'd be a great beach bag. It would be great for carrying your books in. You could even take your lunch to work with you in this bag. And everybody's going to go, oh my God, where'd you get that? I want one. Well, we're giving away a lot of them all summer, so you'll have plenty of chances to win. But inside, there's also a T-shirt. All this stuff celebrates the 250th anniversary of America. And there's a cup in there, too. This is like a Stanley cup that you can use put your drinks in. There's a can koozie in there. And here's a really kicker. There's a right for this particular giveaway. Every week it changes, or every week and a half. And in this one, there's two tickets to Hershey Park.
1: Hello.
0: Yeah. Now, I'm going to make it even sweeter by throwing in a couple of tickets good for free admission at the Splash Zone in Clarksburg to go cool off. It's so hot out there. You know what I mean? We got to give people a way to cool off. And what better way than the Splash Zone in Clarksburg? So I want you to get on the phone right now, 888-801-1065. Let me give you an example of how it plays. This is how the match game plays. So think about an answer here, and we're going to write ours down. Benjamin Franklin, this is patriotic match game, by the way, so it's all has to do with patriotic stuff. Benjamin Franklin wanted the turkey to be America's symbol. Now, if that happened, every football game would begin with a national blank. All right, so write down your answer, Spike.
1: Okay.
0: Got mine in. Ding.
1: I've almost got mine in.
0: Yeah.
1: Okay, go ahead.
0: Benjamin Franklin wanted the turkey to be America's symbol. If that happened, every football game would begin with a national blank. What'd you write down?
1: Halloween Part 3.
0: I wrote down gobble. The national gobble. We'd all go, that'd be our symbol. if you thought of gobble, well, then you would have matched me and you would have got a point. A man loved America so much, he named all three of his kids blank. Okay, write down your answer. Okay, I'm writing down mine. Okay. So a man loved America so much, he named all three of his kids blank. I wrote freedom.
1: Oh, okay.
0: Freedom. He named all three of his kids freedom.
1: Mm-hmm.
0: What'd you write down?
1: I wrote down Amersia because he was drunk at the time.
0: So.

0: If you think you can play the match game, I want you to call us right now, 888-801-1065. It's going to be a lot of fun. Call us up. Good luck.
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0: 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Colin and Spike with you on the Breakfast Show. Time to play the match game. Yay. All right, we've got two contestants on the line. I do believe the first one on the line. Didn't you play last time, but you lost, right?
1: Yeah.
0: Carla is on here. Carla made it through. And then on the other line is Christina. Good morning, Christina.
2: Hello. Good morning.
0: Good morning. So we're going to play for this summer prize pack. It's day 41 of the 106 Days of Summer, presented by MPB Print and Sign Superstore. 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We've got the summer prize pack. Very nice prize pack. Everybody wants this. One of you two is going to go home with it today. We also have the two tickets to Splash Zone in Clarksburg, so you can cool off during this heat dome. Okay, so let's get right to the game here. We got three rounds, and whoever has the most points at the end of three rounds is the winner, okay? So The first one is for Carla. We'll come to you, Christina, after this, okay? So round one, Carla, this one's for you. Now, don't answer right away. That's very important. Once we say the thing, don't answer, because we're going to write down our answer, okay?
1: Okay.
0: Old man Washington is getting up there in age. Instead of crossing the Delaware, now he needs help crossing the blank. Okay. All right. Writing down our answers. And ding. I got mine in.
3: Ding.
0: All right, Spike's got his in. Carla, this is just for you. Old man Washington is getting up there in age. Instead of crossing the Delaware. Oh, shoot. I forgot to put that out of my. instead of crossing the Delaware, he needs to help crossing the blank. What'd you write down? Carla.
1: Bathroom.
0: He's helped crossing the bathroom.
3: Makes sense.
0: Yeah, that's a good one. Did anybody come up with that? I'm doing a Friday feed already. No, that's not what we're doing. I will go first, and I wrote down Walmart parking lot. He needs help crossing the Walmart parking lot. What'd you write down?
3: I had he has trouble crossing the crossword puzzle.
0: All right, no match there. Let's go over to Christina. Christina, you ready?
2: Yes.
0: All right, so this one's for you. Don't answer right away. We're gonna write our answers down. Statue of Liberty finally put down her torch because she needed both hands to hold her blank. All right, again, the Statue of Liberty. We're writing down our answers here. Statue of Liberty finally put down her torch because she needed both hands to hold her blank. All right, I got mine, Spike. You ready?
3: Ding.
0: All right, Christina. Now it's your turn to answer. The Statue of Liberty finally put down her torch because she needed both hands to hold her blank.
2: Crown.
0: All right, good answer. Spike, what'd you have?
3: Cell phone.
0: That's funny, because that's what I had. You would have got two points if you would have answered cell phone. So nobody got a point there, so you're both still alive. Let's go to round two. All right, round two. You ready, Carla?
1: Yeah.
0: All right, round two. A very patriotic farmer painted his entire blank red, white, and blue. All right, I'm writing down my answer here. Spike, write down yours. A very patriotic farmer painted his entire blank red, white, and blue. Got to fill in the blank here. And Carla, this one's just for you. I got my answer in. You ready, Spike?
3: I'm ready.
0: He's ready, too. A very patriotic farmer painted his entire blank red, white, and blue. What do you have, Carla? What do you think we wrote down?
1: Cow.
0: What'd you say?
1: Cow.
0: Cow.
3: Cow.
0: Guess what?
3: What?
0: I got cow.
3: He does have cow.
0: Yes.
3: There.
0: So you got 1 point.
3: Very nice.
0: What'd you write down?
3: I said bahuki.
0: Oh, his butt. Oh.
1: that was my other answer.
0: Oh, wow. She would have got a point either way. So, Carla, you're on the board with 1 point. Very good. All right, let's go over to, this is round two for Christina. All right, Christina, here we go. The 4th of July parade got weird when 50 patriotic seniors rode by on synchronized blanks. All right, let me write down an answer here. Spike, you write down yours. Think about that, Christina. The 4th of July parade got weird when 50 patriotic seniors rode by on synchronized blank.
3: Ding.
0: Blanks. All right, all right. I got my answer in too. Christina, here we go. The 4th of July parade got weird when 50 patriotic seniors rode by on synchronized blank.
2: Wheelchairs.
3: Okay.
0: All right. What'd you write down, Spike?
3: I don't know if this is a match. It might be.

0: Synchronized rascals.
1: No, because yours matches with mine. Scooters.
0: Scooters.
1: Oh. Scooters are not wheelchairs.
2: That was my second answer.
1: They're not wheelchairs. They're scooters. Yes, yeah. You would have got 2 points. No points for Christina, but you can still catch up in round three here if Carla doesn't get her two or, you know, two matches. Let's go to round three. You ready, Spike?
0: I'm ready.
1: All right, Carla, you ready for round three?
3: Yeah, I guess.
1: All right,
3: so.
1: Here we go. Carla's up first in round three. Carla, a tourist looked at Mount Rushmore and asked, where do they keep the president's blank? So, again, a tourist looked at Mount Rushmore and asked, where do they keep the president's blank? All right, hold on, I'm writing down my answer here. Spike, you got yours?
0: I'm just adding the
1: Ding,
0: final
1: I'm
0: letter.
1: In.
0: There we go.
1: All right, so here we go. Carla, this is your turn to answer. A tourist looked at Mount Rushmore and asked, where do they keep the president's blank?
3: I don't know. Bodies?
1: Okay.
0: Okay.
1: Well, you're in luck because I wrote bodies!
0: He did.
1: Look at that.
0: Nice.
1: Yes. There you go, Carla. Wow. You got another point. What'd you write down?
0: Mine might technically be correct. I wrote presidential bahookies.
1: No, they won't give you that one.
0: No.
1: That's just mentioning one part of it. Because you could have said hair.
0: Right.
1: You know, anything like that. So, Carla, you got another point. Christina, you can actually bounce back and play the bonus game if you get two matches on this one, okay?
2: Okay.
1: This is your last shot. Last shot, Christina. All right, so here we go. Uncle Sam opened a dating app profile, and his bio said, looking for someone who loves freedom and my giant blank. Okay, I'm writing down my answer. Again, Uncle Sam opened a dating app profile, and his bio said, looking for someone who loves freedom and my giant blank.
0: Bing!
1: I got mine in. Spike's got his in. Christina, it's now your turn. If you get two matches, you are going to be tied with Carla. If not, then, you know. So Uncle Sam opened a dating app profile. His bio said, looking for someone who loves freedom and my giant blank. What'd you write down there, Christina? What do you think we wrote down? That's the more important.
0: Yeah.
2: Top hat.
1: She says top hat.
0: Top hat, yeah.
1: Spike, what'd you have?
0: It's giant bell.
1: Oh, giant bell. Okay.
0: Yeah.
1: Well, I wrote down hat, so she did get 1 point.
0: Hey.
1: But not enough to come back. Spike, it was just a matter of Spike going with hat, and you would have been back in it.
0: Sorry, Christina.
1: Christina, sorry about that.
3: No, no. Hey. Don't let her leave.
1: We're not letting her leave, but you are our winner, Carla. But what are you
3: doing? Don't let her leave.
1: She ain't going nowhere.
3: Okay. Good. Don't leave. Go ahead.
1: Oh, okay. Anyway, I'm just saying Carla's the winner. So what are you doing, Carla? Come on now.
0: Who runs this show?
1: Yeah, who runs this show?
3: I'm stepping in to do this time.
1: All right, what's going on?
3: Let her have the ticket. I just want the bag of stuff.
1: Okay, she's got the summer prize pack. Christina, I guess you got 2 tickets to Splashdown in Clarksburg. How about that?
2: Awesome. Thank you.
1: Yes.
3: You're welcome.
1: Now you can go cool off or take the kids out to cool off or whatever, wherever, whoever you got to cool off, because everybody going to need it in this weather. Christina, enjoy that, and thanks for playing today. We appreciate you, okay?
2: All right, thank you.
1: And we won't count that against you either.
3: You're welcome.
1: That won't count as a win. So, Carla, you're the winner.
0: Yay!
1: You got the summer prize pack from MPB Print and Sign Superstore at Sky 106.5.
3: I've wanted one of those so bad since you started.
1: Well, you got it now. You want it, and you got yourself the summer prize. Lots of those to give away, by the way, so keep listening for chances to win each and every day on The Breakfast Show.
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1: All right, let's check out 5 random facts for your Thursday. Your number 5 random fact today is that if you're craving potato salad, potatoes can become slightly healthier after chilling.
0: Hmm.
1: Cooling cooked potatoes increases their amount of resistant starch, which acts more like fiber, and it's digested more slowly.
0: Huh.
1: And I guess, this is interesting, reheating doesn't decrease the amount of resistant starch. So just because you reheated it, it's the act of cooling it down. And I guess it also works for pasta and rice.
0: Mm-hmm.
1: All right, number 4 random fact for your Thursday. Coleslaw's name comes from Dutch.
0: Huh.
1: It's from kusla, meaning cabbage salad.
0: Ah, okay.
1: So that's where that comes from.
0: Makes sense.
1: Number 3 random fact for Thursday. Heinz's relishes all contain cabbage in addition to pickles.
0: Huh.
1: Probably for

0: texture more than anything else, though. Number two random fact for your Thursday, peppercorns are the most used spice in the U.S. Mustard actually comes in second.
1: Wow.
0: And the number one random fact for your Thursday, the Caesar salad was once voted by the International Society of Epicures in Paris as the greatest recipe to originate from the Americas in 50 years.
1: Huh.
0: And that's your five random facts for this Thursday. Stick around. We'll check your forecast details coming up. 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
11: Here's your Metro News forecast. Today, expect mostly sunny skies with near record temperatures and high humidity. Temperature will reach 97 degrees. Tonight will be mainly clear, warm, and humid with a low of 73. Tomorrow, anticipate partly sunny conditions with intense heat and humidity. Be prepared for a thunderstorm in the afternoon, which could bring downpours and localized damaging wind gusts. The high temperature will be 95 degrees. That's your AccuWeather forecast.

0: 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You're on the Breakfast Show, and you are caller number 10. Yeah.
1: Yeah.
0: Who is this?
1: My name is Zach Cunningham.
0: Zach, yeah, you're caller number 10. You got our very last pair of tickets to Pop 2000 tour at the Clarksburg Amphitheater July 11th.
1: Sweet.
0: Yeah, of course you heard Bye Bye Bye by NSYNC, and of course Chris Kirkpatrick from NSYNC is going to be there performing that song. They've also got O-Town, B.B. Mac, Ryan Cabrera, and LFO. You got our last pair of tickets. Enjoy the show, and everybody else, go to ClarksburgAmp.com and get those tickets before there's a sellout, because you know everybody wants to go to this. Enjoy the concert on us, okay?
1: That sounds good.
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10: A 29-year-old software engineer named Warren Chen was recently diagnosed with leukemia, and since then he's inspired more than 8,000 people to join the stem cell donor registry. He started posting on TikTok to raise awareness about the difficulty many patients face when searching for matching donors, and more than 5,000 of the new registrants are from Asian American communities, and that helps address a shortage in donor databases.
1: Oh, okay.
10: The Tri Delta sorority has reached an amazing milestone, raising a total of $125 million for St. Jude Children's Research Hospital. 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The sorority also supports Tri Delta Place, a housing facility for families arriving for treatment.
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1: Hey, we can try. We'll shoot for the moon, right?
10: Absolutely. 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The five-year initiative will bring play-based learning and early education services to children across parts of Africa and the Middle East. Officials say the goal is to help vulnerable children develop the skills they need to thrive. And that is your good stories of the morning.
1: All right, they're brought to you by About You, 110 West Main Street in Bridgeport. 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They're open from 10 till 5. And About You, where it's all about you.
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Clarksburg's greatest hit station. 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If you're looking for fireworks, you're going to have them. And the West Virginia Symphony Orchestra at the Clarksburg Amphitheater tonight. Part of the big celebration of America's 250th anniversary. Your admission is free. So, yeah, go have some fun.

0: Pittsburgh's greatest hits, Sky 106.5. Hi, it's Jenny Murray. Nice to have you here on this Thursday. Big event over the weekend. Isn't the 4th. It is not the celebration of 250 years of America, this great country. It's the wedding of Taylor Swift and Travis Kelce. And the latest news, they're building a giant castle inside Madison Square Garden for the wedding. And there are some wedding guests who think that this is just all fake, what we're hearing, that they're going to be taken to Madison Square Garden and then they're going to go somewhere else and be put on a plane for a wedding somewhere else. I don't know. I guess we'll just have to wait and find out. Sky
1: 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I'm Michael Malfagio. 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
11: Here's your Metro News forecast. Today, expect mostly sunny skies with near-record temperatures and high humidity. The temperature will reach 97 degrees. Tonight will be mainly clear, warm, and humid with a low of 73. Tomorrow, anticipate partly sunny conditions with intense heat and humidity. Be prepared for a thunderstorm in the afternoon, which could bring downpours and localized damaging wind gusts. The high temperature will be 95 degrees. That's your AccuWeather forecast.

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0: Clarksburg's Greatest Hits, Sky 106.5. Well, I don't know if you got kids or grandkids, but there are some viral parent hacks to help your summer be a little bit easier if you got kids or maybe grandkids. One thing everyone suggests is to create a summer routine chart. So kids of all ages can work on certain things, you know, chores. And don't forget, you need to reward the kids when they do get things done. And if you got teenagers, here's a great tip from a mom. She gives her teens a grace period of a few days after asking them to clean their rooms. And when it expires, they get a 24-hour warning. If they still don't clean their room, she cleans their room, then sends them an itemized bill for her time and services. And teenagers who've had to pay up once apparently don't want to do it again, so they keep their room clean. Voila!
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1: Stupid things you've heard someone say. Had a cold caller tried to buy my house.
2: Oh.
1: And asked what I would take. And I said, $500,000. Mm-hmm. And she said, would you go lower? And I said, yeah, $500,000. She said, perfect. I'll get with management. Never.

0: Never heard back.
1: No wonder.
0: That's funny. Somebody said, isn't it amazing how dogs just come out knowing commands like sit and lay down?
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1: Oh my goodness.
0: I know. You shouldn't drink carbonated water. It's full of carbs. They said, I'm rarely at a loss for words, but I almost lost brain cells when I heard that. A work colleague once asked whether any of those ancient prophecies about the end of the world actually came true.
1: Yeah, they did. 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
3: 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Hey, Bob. 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
6: Weather. Here's your Metro News forecast. Today, expect mostly sunny skies with near record temperatures and high humidity. The temperature will reach 97 degrees. Tonight will be mainly clear, warm, and humid with a low of 73. Tomorrow, anticipate partly sunny conditions with intense heat and humidity. Be prepared for a thunderstorm in the afternoon, which could bring downpours and localized damaging wind gusts. The high temperature will be 95 degrees. That's your AccuWeather forecast.

0: Clarksburg's greatest hits, Sky 106.5. That's what a girl wants. And this girl just wants one thing. I want to win the lottery. Is that everybody's dream? Well, now would be a good time to win either Mega Millions or Powerball. Powerball jackpot is over $300 million, and Mega Millions is over a half a billion dollars. So, yes, someone give me some good numbers.
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7: Here's your Metro News forecast. This afternoon, expect mostly sunny skies with near-record temperatures and humid conditions reaching a high of 97. Tonight will be mainly clear, warm, and humid with a low of 72. Tomorrow will bring partly sunny weather with very hot and humid conditions, along with a thunderstorm in the afternoon. There's a risk of extreme heat that can be dangerous, as well as the potential for storms to bring downpours and localized damaging wind gusts with a high of 95. That's your AccuWeather forecast.

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They're having a big community celebration tonight, celebrating America's 250th anniversary with fireworks and the Wheeling Symphony Orchestra. 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
1: 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I'm Michael Malfagio. 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
4: Here's your Metro News forecast. This afternoon, expect mostly sunny skies with near-record temperatures and humid conditions reaching a high of 97. Tonight will be mainly clear, warm, and humid with a low of 72. Tomorrow will bring partly sunny weather with very hot and humid conditions, along with a thunderstorm in the afternoon. There's a risk of extreme heat that can be dangerous, as well as the potential for storms to bring downpours and localized damaging wind gusts with a high of 95. That's your AccuWeather forecast.

0: 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That's the Wallflowers with One Headlight. When I was a teenager, a car with one headlight was called a padiddle. I don't know why we called it that, but I guess the person who called it first decided whether or not somebody was getting a kiss. At least those were the rules as I remember.
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I've been

0: Clarksburg's greatest hit, Sky 106.5. I am so excited for tomorrow because we'll finally be told what's in the box. We did get clues this week. We get a clue every weekday morning at 8:30 with Colin and Spike on The Breakfast Show. And then tomorrow, they'll tell us what's in the box and who wins a $20 gift certificate to Whiskey Biscuit. So, you know what? You still have time. 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
5: Here's your Metro News forecast. This afternoon, expect mostly sunny skies with near-record temperatures and humid conditions reaching a high of 97. Tonight will be mainly clear, warm, and humid with a low of 72. Tomorrow will bring partly sunny weather with very hot and humid conditions, along with a thunderstorm in the afternoon. There's a risk of extreme heat that can be dangerous, as well as the potential for storms to bring downpours and localized damaging wind gusts with a high of 95. That's your AccuWeather forecast.

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0: Clarksburg's greatest hits are on Almost Heaven, Sky 106.5. I'm pretty upset about this. A semi-truck recently overturned in Connecticut and spilled beer all over the highway. The vehicle had been carrying a giant shipment of Michelob Ultra kegs and cans. The road was closed for several hours while crews worked to clean up the excessive amount of beer. The cause of the crash was not revealed. So if I don't have Mick this weekend, I know why.
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3: Here's your Metro News forecast. This afternoon, expect mostly sunny skies with near-record temperatures and humid conditions reaching a high of 97. Tonight will be mainly clear, warm, and humid with a low of 72. Tomorrow will bring partly sunny weather with very hot and humid conditions, along with a thunderstorm in the afternoon. There's a risk of extreme heat that can be dangerous, as well as the potential for storms to bring downpours and localized damaging wind gusts with a high of 95. That's your AccuWeather forecast.

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Bobby Brown's on Clarksburg's Greatest Hits. We are Sky 106.5. Bobby Brown's going to be in Charleston tomorrow night at the Charleston Sternwheel Regatta. So if you want to go catch the show, maybe you're off tomorrow. 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Hey, join Colin and Spike on The Breakfast Show every weekday morning, 7:45 for the Not So Impossible quiz. Wake your brain up with a new challenging question each morning for a chance to win two tickets to the movie of your choice at the Tiger Valley Cinema in Fairmont.

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8: Here's your Metro News forecast. Tonight will be mainly clear, warm, and humid with a low of 73. Tomorrow, expect partly sunny skies with very hot and humid conditions. There is a chance of a thunderstorm in the afternoon, which could bring downpours and localized damaging wind gusts. The high will reach 95 degrees. That's your AccuWeather forecast.

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I'm Logan Scott. 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

0: 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I'm Logan Scott. Thanks so much for hanging out with me. 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
6: Here's your Metro News forecast. Tonight will be mainly clear, warm, and humid with a low of 73. Tomorrow, expect partly sunny skies with very hot and humid conditions. There is a chance of a thunderstorm in the afternoon, which could bring downpours and localized damaging wind gusts. The high will reach 95 degrees. That's your AccuWeather forecast.

0: Richard Marks on Clarksburg's Greatest Hits here, Sky 106.5. The City Parks of Clarksburg is proud to announce the return of the Wheeling Symphony Orchestra to the Clarksburg Amphitheater, Veterans Memorial Park, tonight as part of the community celebration of America's 250th anniversary. 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
2: Can't touch this. 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

not. Hope you're well. People Magazine says the July 4th travel holiday weekend kicked off the TSA offers recently finding two live smoke grenades hidden in a jar of peanut butter in Indianapolis. 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
8: Here's your Metro News forecast. Tonight will be mainly clear, warm, and humid with a low of 73. Tomorrow, expect partly sunny skies with very hot and humid conditions. There is a chance of a thunderstorm in the afternoon, which could bring downpours and localized damaging wind gusts. The high will reach 95 degrees. That's your AccuWeather forecast.

0: U2 is on Clarksburg's Greatest Hits. We're Almost Heaven, Sky 106.5, and I'm Logan Scott. I'm out the door. Thanks for being here on a Thursday. Back in with you tomorrow for the Sky Drive Home Show. We'll do it all over again. Maybe you're off. Well, still tune in with me tomorrow. Back with you at 3. Alex O'Neill, Sky Night Show. She's up next right here on Almost Heaven.
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Clarksburg's greatest hits, Sky 106.5. Welcome to the night show. I'm Alex O'Neill, your host. Getting you ready for the fireworks tonight in Clarksburg. Oh, it's going to be a boom town on Sky 106.5.

0: Hey, it's Alex, and a happy birthday weekend to America. I know it's getting started. It started last night in Shinston. Tonight, Harrison County overall is going to be celebrating the Clarksburg Amphitheater. Of course, they've been having activities all day long. The Wheeling Symphony Orchestra is going to be taking the stage here at about 8 o'clock, and then the fireworks start at dark. Now, meanwhile, out at Sunset Ellis Park, Sunset Drive-In, the old Sunset Drive-In, basically. They're going to be having a big party out there with the Harrison County Commission, so that should be a good time, too. So pick your poison tonight. We got fireworks all over Harrison County, and bring your pets in, because it's going to be a loud night. We got more great music coming up next here on Sky.
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7: Here's your Metro News forecast. Tonight will be mainly clear, warm, and humid with a low of 73. Tomorrow, expect partly sunny skies with very hot and humid conditions. There is a chance of a thunderstorm in the afternoon, which could bring downpours and localized damaging wind gusts. The high will reach 95 degrees. That's your AccuWeather forecast.

Clarksburg's greatest hits. Sky 106.5. Hey, it's Alex. And, you know, the U.S. men's soccer team is, they're doing great, right? They're in the knockout rounds now. They're taking on Belgium next. But I don't know if you have been watching, but recently, the last two victories, they have broken into spontaneous stadium sing-along to Country Roads. Yeah. Now, apparently, Country Roads has entered YouTube's top 100 songs charts because of it. And they're also playing Living on a Prayer, which that's cool. But Sweet Caroline as well. Now, I don't think they're adding the pit line, as the Mountaineer fans do here. But I find it interesting that, you know, Country Roads, it is a very popular song. People all over the world know it. But it's ours. It's the Mountaineers. It's all we got, man.

0: So, anyway, I don't know how you feel about this, but that's the news. We got more great music coming up next on Sky.
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